0: 51.
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0: 5116.
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1: Well, that's where.
0: She's 26, but so. 6 26. King Victor Queen 8549 2 in Camp Perry Western.

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0: 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We'll be in the parking lot of Marco's Pizza on 51.
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0: 27. 17 at 4135 North Nissen. Homeowner advised, he struck a deer on 163 approximately 20 minutes ago, unknown exactly where, but he drove home from there.
1: That's good. Good night. Good night.

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0: It's going to be on Indiana 879. David John John. Be on a black Kia Forte. 51 and 163. Be in Ernesto's parking lot.
1: 846.

0: Clinton EMS. He requested the Portage Township Hall, 2501 East State Road, for an ill person, feels like going to pass out, being a white Ford Taurus. Port Clinton EMS, he requested Portage Township Hall, 2501 East State Road, for a ill person, feel like going to pass out, in a white Ford Taurus, time now 2052. East State Road. Third party call. State 2 was talking to his girlfriend and she felt like she was going to pass out. She pulled into there. She's in a white Ford Taurus. There was a couple of 34s with her also.
1: That's clear. Room 219.

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1: B 57 with a vehicle matching the description. George Adam Frank, 9439, be in the parking lot of McDonald's.
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0: 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I'll be en route to 925, 1 male 21, break for starting.
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0: 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Something to that subject. 13 Chevy,
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1: 111-879. 84-6. 84-1, signal 71.
2: Okay, these are the suspects in relation. I'm going to spread them out.
1: 84-1.
3: Sixty twenty-five. Lincoln Adam William 3739. Be Lakeshore in the city limit.

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1: King, Hyde Charles, 6903. It's on a silver Scion. It'll be in the back of Taco Bell, 51.
0: 83.
1: I'm just advised it to be fictitious.

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0: Since 83 and 841 are unavailable, is there a 62 unit available to be a witness for 2255?
2: En route to you shortly.
3: I'm clear. I'm 59.
1: 21 and 83, 4 advice. He'll be en route momentarily.
2: Okay. 84-1 County, both units, can I be 35, C. Charles, times 2.
1: 84-1.
3: 21, go ahead.
2: David, do you clear? I'll be 35, David.
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0: 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We'll be back en route to the vehicle. 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

0: And Miguel Abrego out of Fremont, 2017 Chevy four-door, black in color, seven's valid, RO is suspended, no restrictions, does have a 15-8 Adam. Looks like it's going to be out of Toledo. It's going to be a good pickup.
1: That's clear.

0: 41-10, I'm going to be 57 with that last 7. I'm going to be East Harbin, Engelbeck.
1: 41-10.

0: 41 Tenbury for a DS out of Ohio.
1: Suspended. Has that steaming at him?
0: That's clear. He's going to be a 21. Can you verify that?
1: Thanks so much. Do you have any local?
0: Negative.
1: You're going to meet.
0: Where would they want to meet?
1: Usually during the phone township fire.
2: 41-6. Advise them to pick him up at year 25.
1: That's my answer.
3: Six. I'll be route to year 25, 1 male 21. Starting will be the same as ending.
4: That's clear. Who is it?
3: Be that individual from my 57 earlier.
4: And you're going to have to re-advise it was never put in the call.
3: Clear. What break for Indiana deal?
4: Three four six zero three one five one three four. 6 for 2 43. 6 for 2.
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0: 41. Yeah, so Richter, Ohio deal. Robert, 744-775.
1: Khalif Oz, the second out of Fremont, valid his motorcycle endorsement in SOPW.
0: That's clear.

Yeah, Ryan, Ottawa, Cali. I'm going to be 3743, 911 is going to be on call.

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0: 41.
1: 41 cents. PD, unless we're booking on local charges, it will have to be immediate Jerusalem Township.
0: Did they want him or not?
1: Affirmative, it's confirmed. They just said they can't bring him here, pick him from here unless there's local charges, that it would have to be a meet.
0: That's clear. They won't come any farther than that?
1: I guess.

0: はい。
1: 29-0 Yens Mobile Home Park Lot Number 6 for female harm, possible injury.
2: That's clear.

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1: 416.
0: Made contact with Toledo PD, requested again a different meet location. Was advised they can only do Jerusalem Township Fire. You're welcome to bring them all the way to the jail in Toledo.
1: Not happening. 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

0: 41 saying, can I get an ETA from DPD? I'll be 59, 1 mile 20 now. 21, ready for starting.
1: Two four zero two two point one.

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0: 51A deal. 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
1: Dalton, wide block out of Castillo, this is valid, no restrictions, too close suspensions, prior point 19, 2025, 4 entries, 1 current 9, 26, 2025 for speed, this WW, signal 7 comes back to vehicle, assist universal leasing, and that subject, 26 Ram truck, white color,

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Attention Harris Elmore Squadman, being requested 228 Rice, 228 Rice, Cross of Congress and Fremont non-injury lift assist, time now 258. Two 28 Rice, non-injury lift assist.

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Attention Harris, no more fire and EMS. Additional personnel has been requested at 228 Rice, 228 Rice for an unadulterated assist. It's going to be your second tone. Harris, no more fire and EMS. Additional manpower has been requested at 228 Rice, 228 Rice, across the Congress in Fremont for an unadulterated assist. So second tone times 304.

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0: 41-10.
1: Code 2, it's going to be 163 just east of Leitner. Vehicle went into the ditch. Their visor is lined down across the roadway. Unknown if they're alive.
0: That's clear.

Attention Danbury Fire and Squadron, you're being requested the area of 163 and Leitner Road. 163 and Leitner Road for a single vehicle accident, lines blocking the roadway, unsure if they're live. Attention Danbury Fire and Squadron, you're being requested area of 163 and Leitner. 163 and Leitner for a vehicle that went into the ditch, lines blocking the roadway, poles are down, unsure if they're live. Time now, 5:35.

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1: Denver, fire is clear.
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0: Danbury Fire, Idaho County. The caller state that the live wires were on the 269 or 53 side of the accident.
1: Are the wires going to be down on East Harbor or Leitner?
2: East Harbor. At the intersection of East Harbor and Leitner.
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0: 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See if fire can set up at 269 and 163.

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0: Just confirming you're not going to have enough resources to block that traffic down to 69.
1: Not at the initial, no. And is Ohio Edison been advised?
0: On the phone with them now.
1: I'm clear, thank you.
0: Fire is advising they only have one engine, one squad. They're not going to be able to block it. And if 64 can go down that way.
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0: 64.
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0: Can you start towards East Harbor and 269, divert traffic for a accident that's up the road at Leitner?
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1: 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The subject's going to be trapped in his vehicle.

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We'll have three unit checks in here in a few minutes. 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

0: 也没飞来，我看。
1: 41, this is Airway Lift. It appears to be working.

0: spoke with other Synergize, they have two different sections running through that intersection. They were able to de-energize one, but not the other. ETA 45 minutes advising treat if all are active until they can get on scene and clarify which one was de-energized.
1: Six,
0: 35. 60-26, clear.
1: Go ahead.
0: 606, then route 28, code 2, in the area of 163 and Leitner. Car emergency pull live wires down across the roadway, blocking traffic in multiple locations.
1: That's clear.
0: Ten and two units are out at 163 in Leitner. Car versus pole, code 2. Live wires across the roadway. Edison 45 minute ETA. Subject is trapped in the vehicle.

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0: 649. I'll be 35. He had word of 41 units at my spot.
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3: And just be advised, Post 22 advised they were contacting ODOT for road closings.
1: That's clear.

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Check 2971 North Island Circle, 2971 North Island Circle. Received a call from a boater advising he can hear an alarm going off inside the residence and sees a flashing light. Just wants to make sure it's not a 28.

0: 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I'll have a 74. Are there any units available?
1: We can send you 64.
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0: clear 6226, 6223. Are you close to the east end of the county?
1: Can you repeat?
0: Are you close to the east end of the county? 51 is at 74.
1: Affirm, I'm right here at 53 North now, on 2, 606. Do you guys need me out there? Are you guys good?
2: Negative, we're good here.
1: That's clear, John. I'll be en route to 51.
0: Clear, it's going to be 2971 North Island Circle, 2971 North Island Circle. Were you clear?
2: I was clear.
0: Clear, do you want the air in the meantime?
1: Negative.

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1: I just want to let you know that up here is, the whole village probably has out of power too now.
0: It's clear.
2: Six to 26, we're making entry. We don't need the air.
0: 626.

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1: 6226, we cleared the home. I'll be 35 Edwards.
0: Clear.
2: Just on that, I'll be 35 boy.
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0: 832.

0: 41-3-6-0-6. Red 6. You want me to get a deputy over there on Lightner at the wildlife to stop that traffic coming down towards you?
1: I'm on 269.
0: That's clear. 26 or 23, can you guys go down Lightner? Keep that traffic from coming all the way down to where the accident scene is.
2: 626, that's clear.

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1: 6206.
0: I've got some family members down here. Inquiring was the victim of that crash, was he transported to Magruder?
1: Amber, Colorado County and Fire Dispatch. County and Fire Dispatch.
0: Yes, sir.

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1: Good job. 6286, 887, or 33.
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0: You can check the area 5084 West Harbor, 5084 West Harbor between the interstate Route 2. Caller advised he hit a deer, not requesting a report, but believes the deer is in a roadway, might need dispatched.
1: Okay.
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0: 6 to 26. You got a road closed sign down here now. Do you guys need me anywhere else? Good to go. That's clear. County, I'm 35 Edward.
1: 6 to 26.

0: 23. Should be a white truck with its flashers on, sitting real close to where you're at. They're out with that deer that's going to need dispatch.
1: Yeah, I see him. I'll be 34.
2: 6-2-6-2-33. 6-2-6-2-33. 6-2-9-2-33. 6-2-9-2. 6-2-23, find an advisor, 7-1. 6-2-23. They've got the power back on to these businesses up here by 163 and 53, for your information.
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2: 6 to 12.

0: 41606. Good. They've got barricades up at 163 and 53. Also set of barricades up at the entrance to Hampton on 163. Do you need me anymore?
1: Negative. You're good to go.
0: County 35 Edwards.
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1: That's clear.

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Attention Fort Whitney MS, you're being requested to 718 East 2nd, 718 East 2nd for a female non-responsive is breathing. 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
0: 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I could hear two males talking in the background. It's possibly a pocket dial. No answer on callback. Unable to leave a message.
1: That's good.

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1: That's fair.

0: 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Paul 103021. I don't need the 7 back. You just advise name and status on the deal.
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0: Okay.

0: 6, just going 3 break for a second, 7 in the deal. Frank Henry Edward 2403, break. Robert Sam 642615. And I don't need the 7, just name the status, please.
1: Deborah Rutowski, Baladnitz.
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0: 1135, I'm clear on the pending. 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
1: Yes, Larry, you'll be going to the one on Greytown Road.
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1: That's clear.

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0: Danbury EMS screen request to Otterbein, 9400 East North Shore Boulevard, Jane Baker House, room number 2, we're going to open mail. Danbury EMS being requested at Otterbein, 9400 East North Shore Boulevard, Jane Baker House, room number 2, for an ill female. Time now, 10:58.
1: ...29 en route to Otterbein for an ill female.
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0: 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These guys are doing demo on the building inside for probably the next month in case you get any more calls. And I'm 35 over.
1: That's hard.

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1: What do you want?
0: It's going to be a white GMC pickup, parking lot at the top spot.
1: That's clear.
2: 6023.
3: Yes.
2: 17 at 2391 West Sandy Lane, 2391 West Sandy Lane. Attempt to make contact with the Victor. Victor Atkins. Contacts may have in contact with Lieutenant Adams at Perkins PD. The 19th in the call.
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1: Thomas Gates out of Oak Harbor, valid regards, parked up lenses, sequence rate meters, current, has an active CCW.
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1: Thomas Gates out of Oak
0: Harbor, 60, don't break for DO. Robert Sam, 639-470. I don't need it back. Let's say it'll be 35 people away.

0: P-17 that code 4 scene from earlier. See how much longer they're going to be or if the roadway is now open. ODOT's requesting.
1: That's clear.
2: Portland 5 is clear.
0: Sixty-two eighteen.
2: Are you referring to East Harbor?
0: Affirmative, near Leitner.
2: It is closed. That isn't out there. I was just there.
0: Clear. We've ODOT's requesting some time, kind of time frame from Edison.

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0: Go ahead.
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0: Found an Omar Acosta Arellanos. 11-14-84 out of Sandusky. Going to be suspended for non-compliance. 6-24. Peace officer may confiscate driver's license on behalf of the registrar. Also another non-compliance. 5-23. Judgment suspension. 3-23. Non-compliance. 7-22. The rest are closed.
1: Can you give me a DL?
0: Union William 546093.
1: There's Sprouse on there also.

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Vehicle lockout, 4332 East Concord, 4332 East Concord. It's a Hyundai Sonata in the driveway.

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0: 4-0. That's on 437.
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0: 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Henry Victor John 6798. Henry Victor John 6798. The 2300 block at 53.
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51 to John Lousy out of Huron, 03 Chevy truck, valid plate. That's one.

Ascension Bay Township First Responders, Brooklyn EMS. Your request is the 4992 West Fremont Road, 4992 West Fremont Road, for an 84-year-old female that's fallen. Ascension Bay Township First Responders, Brooklyn EMS. Your request is the 4992 West Fremont Road, 4992 West Fremont Road, for an 84-year-old female that's fallen. Time 1307.

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0: 41. The code 2A that occurred at North Buck at 163. The caller is now at East Harbor State Park at site C226. Charles 226, break. Caller is advising while he was at that intersection, there was a tractor pulling a boat. The boat struck the caller's mirror on his truck. The boat continued on.
1: That's weird.

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2: Four 5 break for a VL and a 7.

Robert Sam, 700-489, break for 7. David Boy William, 7088. 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
0: That's cool.

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1: 80, sir.
2: Ford on 5B, 35B, boy.
1: That's about right. Rocky Point RV Park. Received a 19 from Mrs. Pfeiffer, advising there's a German Shepherd at large.
2: That's good.

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John, George King, 3810 at Helwig and Genoa Clay Center. 84.

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0: 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Is there an apartment number?
1: Negative. We're just at the main house.
0: That's correct.

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1: 6229,
2: 15. 29,
3: standby. 6286.
1: Go ahead.
3: 41's trying to reach you.
1: Go ahead, 41.
0: That German Shepherd was just located in, near Woodwinds. Has not been caught yet, but it's in that general area. Just reported about a minute ago.
1: Clear all 19, the owner.
0: That's clear. 415, you can show me on a bass, Haven Marina, for a follow up. No 71.
2: That's clear. 6029, go ahead.
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2: 6026, I think so.
1: Ace 26.
2: Victor 941136, 2 eastbound, just west of 53 north.

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1: 86, sir.
2: 87, same traffic.
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0: 2889072 06. Just advise name and what his suspension's for.

Attention Danbury Squadron, requested an hour line North Shore, 9400 North Shore Boulevard, 9400 East North Shore Boulevard, Cornerstone Cottage, room 14 for lethargic female. Attention Danbury Squadron, requested an hour line North Shore, 9400 East North Shore Boulevard, 9400 East North Shore Boulevard, Cornerstone Cottage, room 14 for an ill female, time 1509.

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1: 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Brief will begin demolition.
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0: 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Louisiana, sir.
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0: 264 Henry William Union. NIF 2015 Nissan Altima Charles Klein out of Shreveport.
1: Right.
0: Check in house for Melinda Ellinger. See if she's got 15 A's.

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1: 2163, 4 Clinton.
0: That's clear. 6026.
2: I'm at 163 in Thank Carol.
0: That's clear. 6206, I have a lockout, 2183 East State Road.
1: That's clear. I'll pull through.
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0: Should be a white 2013 Chrysler four door, just McFadden out of Amherst, Miss.

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0: 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Edward Victor Young, 6823.
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1: Affirmative, should be displayed on the black 2010 GMC pickup. Expires 4 of 27.
0: That's clear. ZRL.
1: Zachary Barrera. Boy, Adam, Robert, Edward, Edward.
0: That's clear.

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1: Go ahead, first.
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1: Second.
0: King Edward King 4092.

0: Do you want those back or just attached?
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2: First vehicle's RO, Ryan Shikaki, out of Marblehead, Bellinif. Second RO, Hannah Colorado, Northwood, Bellinif.

EMS requested a 725 Taft, 725 Taft in Port Clinton for an ill female. Attention, Port Clinton EMS requested a 725 Taft, 725 Taft in Port Clinton for an ill 101-year-old female, time 1606.

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0: 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You can have a K9.
1: That's clear. I'm in route.
0: Clear.
2: 83, I was clear. 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
1: You said 807 West?
0: Affirm.
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1: My car is going to be 37 at Acta. I'll be with 12 heading to the west end.
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0: I'll be 37 at 3617 Northeast Catawba Road. Appears to be multiple geese struck on the side of the road.
1: That's clear. Be advised, we contact ODNR, reference that. They were contacting the caller.
0: That's clear.

0: This is Battle County Sheriff's Office, Tustin County Fire and EMS Paging System. This is Battle County Sheriff's Office, Tustin County Fire and EMS Paging System, 1800. 17071.
1: Okay, no further.
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0: 84. Have a 12B, 21919 West Middlesex Drive North, 21919 West Middlesex Drive North, shed overhead door. They have not been able to reach Kielder.
1: It's clear.

0: 847, we're out with the homeowner. Everything's okay. We'll be 35 the Edward.
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Okay. It's going to be a white SUV to westbound, just west of 53 South. It's going to be a Ford Escape.

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0: The curve where Curtis East and West meets Curtis Road, it's got a male laying on the side of the road. It looks like he's possibly napping with his hands folded under his head. Caller advised he didn't look injured. Ball cap, flannel shirt.
1: Ben Carroll, 163.

0: ahead.
1: Currently southbound at 51 from Billman. I've got a caller of Black Impala advising. She's got a red Cadillac SUV that's been following her for the last 3 miles. Very concerned. She's going to try to drive towards you, NOPD.
0: That's clear. 83 and I are at Subway. Just have her pulling right here.

0: 83, head back over here. 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
1: Yeah, I see him.
0: 84, I'll be out with both vehicles in the parking lot of Marco's Pizza.
2: Clear.
1: Hey, Jerry, break for 7.
2: Hey, Jerry.
1: King, out of Union 3536, that's a Cadillac. Sounds like a custody dispute.
0: Eighty-four-seven for the Impala.
2: What?
0: Ohio John Victor Union 2270. I'll be out with that individual.
2: Perfect.

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0: King Tom William, 6736. It's going to be Lakeshore near Brand Marina.

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0: He's going to be walking Curtis East and West to Billman back to his residence in case you get any more calls.